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You can send your birthdays and anniversaries through to us by heading to 3GG.com.au, and I'll make sure we spread the word to our Gippsland just after 8 o'clock on 3GG's Local Breakfast.

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1: Nah.
0: Well, you sure are a funny kid, Johnny. But I like you. So tell me, what kind of boy are you, John?

Aaron Chilcott here from the Local Breakfast Show while Deeksy takes a break. And we're talking thunderstorm asthma when the show returns for Wednesday. Talking to Gerald Quigley and also giving you a chance to win big with the Ultimate Ear Test, $1,520. The Celebration Book 2 and a stack more. 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
2: I hope so.
0: Yeah, good. I'm glad we both agree on that.
3: Forever Classic 3GG.